start, and it's this, dear. It's so good, nothing else can replace just your slightest embrace.

the highest peak, but it doesn't thrill me half as much as dancing cheek to cheek. Oh, I'd love to go out fishing in a river or a creek, but I don't enjoy it half as much

has pioneered in the field of black classical music, also known as jazz, and has fostered the study and appreciation of America's only Native American art form through the company's continuing dedication to jazz.

It's like in the darkness, man. You can't see nothing. It's totally pitch black. There's no form. Formless. And then there's a spark or a glint of light. And that little tiny spark actually fills the great emptiness of the darkness. You know what I'm saying? From what was insubstantial is now substantial because of that spark, you know? And when you allow yourself to experience the spark, life takes on a whole new meaning. You see things in different colors. You know, it's as if you're watching a regular color television and then all of a sudden it's high definition. And as you journey on this feeling that you have from the spark, you know, this energy, as you follow it and attempt to come into the fullness of it, you discover yourself.

Nothing in this land I'd rather do in the land of Ublati. So they led me straight to the altar in the land of Ublati. Ah, but I had a very bad feeling. Things did not look right to me. So before I said I do, I looked aside. They had pulled a switcheroo. They changed

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'Twas in another lifetime, one of toil and blood, when blackness was a virtue, the road was full of mud. I came in from the wilderness, a creature void of form. Come in, she said, I'll give you shelter from the storm. And if I pass this way again, you can rest assured I'll always do my best for her, on that I give my word. In a world of steel-eyed death and men who are fighting to be warm, come in, she said, I'll give ya shelter from the storm. 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Everything up to that point had been left unresolved. 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
1: U!
2: U!
1: F!
2: F!
1: What does that spell?
2: Jesus!
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2: Jesus!
1: Who'll take us higher than dope?
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1: Praise God!

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Humming of the drivers of my lullaby. 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Oh, Lordy, Mama, I got him in the bottom of my rambling shoes. And when the whistle blows, I got to go. Baby, don't you know, well, it looks like I'm never gonna

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0: Hurry, you fool. 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

0: good Caiaphas, the council waits for you. 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
1: Ah, gentlemen, you know why we are here. 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

0: Look, Caiaphas, they're right outside our yard. 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
1: No, wait. We need a more permanent solution to our problem.
2: What then to do about Jesus of Nazareth, miracle wonder man, hero of fools?
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1: One thing I'll say for him, Jesus is cool.
2: We dare not leave him to his own devices. His half-witted fans will get out of control.
3: How can we stop him?
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6: He's top of the pole.
1: I see bad things arising. The crowd crowned him king, which the Romans would ban. I see blood and destruction, our elimination because of one man. Blood and destruction because of one man.
7: Because of one man.
1: Our elimination because...

0: start with a man who is bigger
1: than John was when John did his baptism thing.
2: Fools, you have no perception. The stakes we are gambling are frighteningly high. We must crush him completely. So like John before him, this Jesus must die. For the sake of the nation, this Jesus must die.

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We anticipate a riot. This common crowd is much too loud. Tell the mob who sing your song that they are fools and they are wrong. They are a curse. They should disperse.

This world is aching for your healing, love. But your love is big enough.

We give you our ears and our eyes and our hearts. Lord, let this new day of grace be a day when we can see what you're doing and hear what you're saying and walk as Jesus walked and do the works that Jesus did, doing the works of his Father. Your ways are higher than our ways. Your thoughts are higher than our thoughts. So would you come and teach us your ways and give us your mind and anoint us to do your works. Anoint your bride, Lord. Anoint your bride that she'd do your works, that she would be able to serve you out of a love and out of a passion. I choose you, Lord. The response of the bride has always been, I do, and I do.

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It has always been because of your mercy and because of your grace that we stand here.

Then the angel showed me the river of the water of life, as clear as crystal, flowing from the throne of God and of the Lamb, down the middle of the great street of the city. On each side of the river stood the tree of life, bearing 12 crops of fruit, yielding its fruit every month. And the leaves of the tree are for the healing of the nations.

0: There will be heard once more the sounds of joy and gladness, the voices of bride and bridegroom, and the voices of those who bring thanksgivings to the house of the Lord, saying, "Give thanks to the Lord Almighty, for the Lord is good, and his love endures forever."
1: Ich sagte

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They encircled the throne and the living creatures and elders. And in a loud voice they sang, "Worthy is the Lamb who was slain to receive power and wealth and wisdom and strength and honor and glory and praise." 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

0: 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I know I'm going to be going on a bunch of road trips. 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